just if you knew how much I loved you. I've been dreaming about you. I still want you. I will never let you go. I don't ever want to lose you. Because no matter what you do, I still love you. And I will always love you. Whatever you do, I still want you.

But when his drinking, lusting, and his hunger for power became known to more and more people, the demands to do something about this outrageous man began.

it till I die. I don't know if I still want it, but if I'm being honest, I'm sure as hell gonna fake it till I die.